0: Generación 2000.
1: Well, come the thing them call a broken heart. This blessed love will never part. 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Me tell them say I'm dirty, yeah. A Sean Paul and Sasha.

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Got a double P written on my D. Got a couple of red stars on my teeth. Catriel, Paco Amoroso, Pink Panthers y Freda.

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Catriel, Paco Amoroso, Pink Panthers y Fred Again.

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Where trends fade overnight and real energy is becoming harder to find. One series is bringing the heartbeat back. This is

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1: 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La original. Factor 90.
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